and one-hour photo was absolutely amazing? Yeah, that's also when they made the best music. 92.7 The Van.

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Sundays at 5 p.m. Captain Adam guides you into 2 hours of the best yacht rock. 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

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Next chance to win coming up, a copy of a Talking Heads box set. 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And speaking of the Talking Heads, here they are.

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guys, of all the luck, and Rod Stewart, see him while you can. Rod Stewart will say goodbye next year after much deliberation and sadness. He says he has to announce that next year will be his last tour ever. He's not retired.

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Peter Schilling with Major Tom. And the government of Singapore is launching their own dating app. Man, I don't know if I would let the government pick me a spouse. Do you think they'd be that efficient with it, or would they do a bad job? I'd be taking my wife back to a government office. Excuse me, sir, I think the wife you guys gave me is broken. She's really mean, just glares at me all day. She's a mess around the house. She's clogged my toilet about 8 times, and she refuses to plunge it. I don't even know what she's putting down there. But anyway, I would just like a new one. Could we please expedite it? Because last time I had to get a passport, you guys made me wait 8 months. I really don't want to have to wait that long. I don't want to go away for an anniversary.

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